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1: They're both 32, good.
0: 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Was there a call for us?

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1: They're both 32, good.
0: We just got a page. Was there a call for us?
1: No, I was just checking. 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
0: Affirm.
1: Yeah, I got the next one.

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0: H-285, the destination will be to Loma Linda University, pick up out of High Desert Medical Center, and just be advised there's an airship inbound with a 14-minute ETA.
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0: Comm Center, H-285, is just confirming, is that airship also being dispatched to this or on an unrelated incident?
1: H-285, it'll be an unrelated incident. They're going inbound to High Desert with the 14 ATA.
0: And copy additional traffic. We'll keep an eye out for them.
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0: 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Calm Center Medic Engine 313, the passed out subject left in his car going eastbound on Fair Valley. 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
1: We're going to change the LZ to Highway 62 in White Feather at the courthouse. 285 has been updated.
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0: All right, I'm not seeing with engine 10. Got about a, probably a 10-foot by 30-foot spot. Just knock out, knock down. And continue one CAL FIRE engine, cancel the remainder.
1: Back up, John 140, come through, copy.
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1: 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Lieutenant 3512A, come through.
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0: Right now, it's probably going to be into 3552.
1: I can be into 3552, comm center, continue into 3592, comm center, you can cancel.

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0: Just as we're leaving, we now have a walk-up medical aid station 53. Place medic engine 53 on that call and start me a BDC ambulance. 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

0: 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The CAD's probably going to pull 304. 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
2: 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Unknown medical aid, medic ambulance 305 at station 53, 72734, Baker Boulevard, between Park Avenue and Hillview Drive.

0: Megan, you ready?
1: Address of 474. No, the RP address. Are we next door? Or?
0: Yeah, that's the address the RP gave. I'll call back to confirm.

0: comes here. Medic is in 53.
1: Medic is in 53.
0: Evidently, the walk-up medic lead at Station 53 is one and the same as the original call at Paradise.
1: No, I copy. Medic is 53, comes to me, copy. Medic ambulance 53, come sir.
2: Medic ambulance 53 is copies. If you can attach us to that walk-in medic lead with the engine.
1: Yeah, copy. Medic ambulance 305, come sir.

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1: Negative.
2: Come Sarah Medic, Agent 53, also cancel Medic, Ambulance 305 if you haven't yet.
1: That's a problem.

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1: 92.
0: That was 92. We found the right address. It'd be 466.
1: 466, I got me.

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0: Yeah, it's affirmative. We need one. Get another one.
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0: 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H-285 has been canceled by High Desert. They're lifted off, going back to their base.
1: 44, copy.
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Subject bleeding, medic ambulance 306-7703, Misted Avenue, between Fairburn Street and Seaford Street.

assault, medic ambulance 41A, that's clear, 56989, Pueblo Trail, between Astor Avenue and Barbary Avenue, seen clear for law enforcement.

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traffic collision, medic ambulance 305, medic engine 315, northbound 15, between Ranchero and US 395, Joshua, between 15, freeway north on ramp, and highway 395, ramp north exit 141.

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2: Traffic collision, Medic Engine 305, northbound 15, between Ranchero and US 95, Joshua, between 15, freeway north on ramp, and highway 95, ramp north exit 21. Medic Engine 315, highway 395, and on street.

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stabbing victim, medic ambulance 302, medic engine 302, at High Chaparral Mobile Home Park, 8450, G Avenue, Unit 8, between Lime Street, and unnamed access road, stage house for law enforcement.

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Assault, medic squad 312-14641, Hondo Drive, between Apache Drive and Phoenix Street, scene clear for law enforcement.

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0: SO wasn't route. They got diverted. No ETA.
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0: I copy. 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
0: Have two BDF units in a row. Do you want them to continue?
2: 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Are you able to recontact there? I painted a vehicle description. 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
0: Yeah, stand by. 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
1: Okay, we were able to make contact with somebody here. 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We're going to be in service.
0: Yeah, got me. 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
1: Sick person Alpha 8, medic ambulance 41 at Hilton Spark 56505, 29, Palms Highway, between 29, Palms Highway, and Pima Trail.

you know, to that firm, that makes more sense because the alarm company just advised they're getting the burglar alarms also. I was going to have them staged because I still show them en route.

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0: Kimball 3058, come through, you have traffic.
1: Calm Center, Medicamus 3058. It sounds like it's going to be the same TC that we just transported to St. Mary's. We can just confirm with Medicamus 315 if they're still on scene. Medicamus 305, do you copy?
0: Medicamus 315, come, sir.

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1: Over 3058.
0: I'm going to call the original RP back. I guess they got, it seems to be, got the call from a passerby, but they did say a gray sedan and a black sedan were involved.
2: Person, Medic Ambulance 306 at Sheriff Hesperia PD 15840, Smoke Tree Street, between 9th Avenue and 7th Avenue.
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1: Okay.
0: I contacted the original RP. They did confirm it was going to be north of Maine, but they didn't know how far exactly.
1: Five copies. We're arriving on scene now.
0: Okay.

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0: Be one delayed. SO is going to need to continue for the report, though.
1: Sorry, you were delayed. Chris, you were low volume one delayed, and what was the rest?
0: SO is going to need to continue for a report.
1: That got to be continuous, so.

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0: Made contact with possibly the RP at the Chevron's mistaken identity. It's just a subject with a broken down car. They left the scene.
1: I copy.
0: Also, AMR is with us. 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

traffic collision, medic ambulance 305, northbound, 15, between State 138 and Oak Hill, between 3 and 21 Forest, and unnamed road. Heart problem Charlie 2, medic engine 41, medic ambulance 41A, 7432, Joshua Lane, between Alotta Avenue and Pueblo Trail.

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1: 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Looks like CHP is running a brake on the freeway.

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traffic collision, medic ambulance 305A, medic engine 305, medic engine 304, southbound, 15, between Oak Hill and State 138, between unnamed road and 3 and 21 Forest.

Seizure Victim Delta 2, Medic Engine 41, Medic Ambulance 41, 55966, Santa Fe Trail, Unit E, between 29, Palms Highway, and Santa Fe Trail.

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0: Betty Campbell's 41 cops, sir.
1: Traffic for medic ambulance 41.
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Call victim Bravo 1, Medic Ambulance 41A, 58365, Navajo Trail, between Balsa Avenue and Hanford Avenue.

0: Officer Medica 22. Can we confirm if that AMR unit is coming from Fontana?
1: Yeah, I can be standing by.

0: 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Hey, pull up ahead.
1: Right over.

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1: 2805.
0: Just confirming, do you have a report of a fire on the 210-10 off-ramp?
2: 805, the only report of a fire is on the westbound 10 at the 210 interchange.
0: Yeah, I just passed that. It didn't look like anybody was on scene, so I just wanted to make sure you had it.
2: Yeah, we just got it. More dispatching units. It's reported as a single tree on fire.
0: That's from, that's what I saw.
2: I got you.

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1: DJ2.
0: I just want to confirm 302 is AIQ.
1: Yeah, they're AIQ.
0: I have everything.

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0: Good morning. 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
0: 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Could you log me in to Battalion 8?
1: 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Good morning.

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0: 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Can you please log me off? Battalion 9 will be covered by Battalion 7 again.
1: I copy. 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

Commercial structure fire low, medic engine 41 at Desert Oasis, 57725, 29, Palms Highway, Unit 402, between Warren Vista Avenue and Dryden Avenue.

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0: 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I'm just trying to pinpoint it.
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1: 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They're on scene. 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

small vegetation fire, medic engine 315, southbound, 15, between Roy Rogers and Palmdale, between 15, freeway south on ramp, and 15, freeway south off ramp exit 150.

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0: 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We're going to go right away.
1: I copy. Thank you. I'll cancel, Sheriff.

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0: BLM advised them that they're staffed out of El Mirage. The closest they have is out of Salt Well.
1: Okay, I copy. We'll just continue the water tender for now. We should be on scene here in the next 5 to 10.
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1: Abdominal pain, Charlie 6, medic engine 41, medic ambulance 41, at 12 Fargo, 57125, 29, Palms Highway, between Barbary Avenue and Umosa Avenue.
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1: Joaquin, the number 2 in 3 lanes.
2: I'm copy, southbound 15, south of the valley. What lanes is it blocking?
1: Number 2 and 3.
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Heat or cold exposure, patrol 4, patrol 56, 29485, Corral Road, between unnamed road, and No Cross Street.

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